0: going and feeling like P. Diddy.
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0: 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I'm gonna hit this city.
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let's get the party started. See you at the bar, you was hardly talking. That's when I knew that your heart was scarring. 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

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So if our time is running out, day after day, we'll make the mundane a masterpiece. Oh my, my, oh my, my love. I take one look at you, you're taking me out.

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Ask for advice, get money twice. I'm from the dirty, but that Chico nice. Y'all call it a moment, I call it life.

She call me Mr. Bombastic, send me fantastic. Touch me on me back, she says I'm Mr. Roe. Monkey, call me fantastic. She tickle on me back, she says I'm Mr. Roe. She call me Mr. Bombastic,

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